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The heat pipes hiss. The bathroom's down the hall and it smells like piss. It's another night in another town. And I'm another blues traveler. Hit it down. Falling out of love is a dangerous thing. With its slippery slopes and its weighted wings, with its birds of prey circling overhead, casting vulture shadows.

dirt. I'm flesh and blood, and my body hurts. I search your silence, looking for a crack, for a passageway where I can pull you back. Falling out of love is a tedious thing, with its jailhouse smirk and its chain gang swing. It's time to serve, and its sentence set, with its warm

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2: 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And they have like the reels before the film, you know, like the old cartoons, black and white. It was just like going back in time. This is what theatre should be. Cinemas should be like this.
1: Thank you both so much. And that's it for this week's Arts Hour. Thank you for your ears. And thank you to both my guests, Radhe Juggy and Rhianna Dillon. 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

0: 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Thank you.
1: That was Ty Dolla $ign at the Tiny Desk with the song Cinderella. Bobby, you produced it, and Josh Rogerson was the audio engineer.
2: Mac Miller's universe was huge. He was a gravitational force, drawing others in like singer Yukimi Nagano from the band Little Dragon. This is Festival, the song they made with Miller, which ends his album Good Age.

0: That was Steve Lacy's track, Nice Shoes. Now let's go back in time a bit and take a listen to the internet's Tiny Desk concert from 2015. Starting off with the track, Get Away.
1: This first song is called Get Away.

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Dixie Ears from New York City, bringing African-American four-part harmony to the tale of the Titanic with their 1950 version of When That Great Ship Went Down. Check out a very different version on Harry Smith's Anthology of American Folk Music from the husband and wife duo of William and Versie Smith, who recorded it for Paramount in 1927. Harry Smith